0: Alex Warren. Four, Gracie Abrams. Three, Teddy Swims.
1: Something's got a hold on me lately, though I don't know myself anymore.
0: Two, Huntrix. Sabrina Carpenter.
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0: Seven.

faith, our colors will fade eventually. So if our time is running out, day after day, we'll make the mundane a masterpiece. Oh my, my, oh my, my love, I take one look at you, you're taking me out.

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1: 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Começa agora. Starts now. A melhor.
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3: 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Six, Teddy Swims.
4: Well, I say my love when I showed you the door.
3: Number five, Doechii.
5: Anxiety, keep on trying me. I feel it quietly, trying to silence me.
3: Number four, Sam Fender and Olivia Dean. Sabrina Carpenter.
6: Now he is thinking about me every night. Oh, isn't that sweet? I guess so.
3: Two, Bruno Mars.
7: I just might.
3: One, Tate McRae.
2: Sete melhores. Jovem Pan.
3: Seven.

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Oh my, my, oh my, my love, I take one look at you, you're taking me out.

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1: Ok.
4: Jovem Pan.
1: Number
5: 7. Tyla.
6: 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Make me harder. Make me lose my breath. Make me water.
1: Number
5: 6. Lola Young.
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5: 4. Sabrina Carpenter.
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5: 3. Dochi. Teddy Swims.
10: Number
5: 1. Ray.
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Our colors will fade eventually. So if our time is running out, day after day, we'll make the mundane a masterpiece. Oh my, my, oh my, my love. I take one look at you, you're taking me out.